Oh my fucking god, man. 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Jesus Christ, man. Already? And time flies like a motherfucker.

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0: copies.
1: Hey there, champ. Big boss man says you've been late 3 days in a row. Better sharpen up.
2: Oh, this fucking place sucks. Same shit every day. I'd like to wring the boss's neck, though. If only dreams could come true.

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0: 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He'll heal on his own if you just give him some time. Considering the fact that his face is misaligned, his legs are over there laying right next to his spine.
2: Lunchtime!
3: Jesus, must have been daydreaming.

I used to understand happy. 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I'm unhappy now, and I can't remember what it's like to be happy. I only remember

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1: This is Awkwafina, bitch. I just stole your iPad, and now I'ma sell it to buy more live chickens.
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1: I've been moving way too cold. They need a new freezer. New year got a new flow. It's a new leash. Look, girl, you need to watch your tone. Yeah, yeah. Who's this new idiot? You will get eating like cold pizza. When you hit the bitch, you're gonna need a new speaker. Yeah, yeah, I'm becoming a new leader. Put me to the side, no salad, no Caesar. Oh, but go gorilla when rappers and you Caesar. I got the animal flow, the zookeeper.

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My delusions of grandeur are far bigger than your assumptions, far past the comprehension of narcissism. 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

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I undid cases, velvet spaces, baby Dracula guitar, baby teardrop bases. 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

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Boba wait, I got check up. Come to the doctor. 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

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Then she wake up and find in the heat. So smell of his skin in her sheets. Then she wake up and find in the heat.